0: is out. However, that box that he opened is still open.
1: We are on our way there now, and we'll take a look.
2: Space, space, BD, Palm D, over. Space, can I have cameras, please, on platform 1, next to the stairs? I see one male with a bike. I've already cautioned him that he's just chosen to ignore me. Over.
3: Roger, so only stand for.

0: 7, Delta 11, Delta 1. Delta 11, counting to find your number, would you be able to give Delta 1 a call, please?
1: Standby.
2: Space, CSA Airport, over.
1: Go ahead, Airport.
2: Is, can I have a camera on the left? Like, behind the office, she's using foul language, very loud, over.
1: Yes, the lady with the massive luggage, probably. Yeah, camera's up.
2: Looks like she might take the lift up, going towards the airport now, over.
0: Space, this is a Delta 14, do you copy?
1: Okay, Delta 14, go ahead.
0: This is Delta 14, is that male? The bike shelter, is he still on property?
1: Negative Delta 14, he's left the area. Just for your reference, there's a couple of bookmarks on 696, 605 and 603.
0: Cover that base.
2: Base, CSA Airport, over.
1: Go ahead, Airport.
2: Disregard the cameras once she leaves the property, over.
1: Roger.

0: Hi, Wickham. 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Hi, Wickham. 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
1: Hi, Wickham. Can you have cameras up on the platform, please? Speaking to a guy with a white hat and a black jacket.
0: Roger, stand by.
1: We've got cameras up.
0: Just stand by.

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1: Hi, Wickham. Posca 1. Say again your location at High Wickham.
2: Cameras up. Enter the escalator. Please speak into a gentleman wearing black with a white hat.
1: Escalator at the top or escalator at the bottom?
2: Top now. He's running back to the gate, I believe, to buy tickets.
1: Over. Roger, did you know what door he boarded there?
3: Door six.
1: Roger, thank you.
4: CSA Coburn pins.
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4: 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Before the old stations.
5: Thanks for that, Pins. 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

0: CSA Sterling, CSA Sterling, this is PTA Warwick, over.
1: PTA Warwick, CSA Sterling, go ahead.
0: Warwick, CSA Sterling, it's and it's a three card set, over. Sorry, Warwick, you're not coming through very clear. Can you please go again? Sterling, the next service coming into you is a three car set, and it is 100% full. Over.
2: Please, that. Thanks, Warwick. Sterling out.

0: 2 at Cannington for the mail on the mine base.
1: Delta 2 at Cannington, go ahead.
0: Yeah, roger guys, he did get off at Beckenham, so you can disregard.
1: Roger base, thank you.

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0: This is PSA Fremantle. The next service heading into you is going to go to the dock. Apparently it's got a minor issue. So yeah, just be aware it's going to the dock.

0: 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This is PGA Bayswater 1. Over.
1: Go ahead, Bayswater.
0: Could I have cameras, please, on the eastern concourse? There's a couple having a marginally loud argument with each other. Over.
1: Roger, cameras are up.
0: Please, this is Bayswater 1. It's heating up right now, and the lady looks quite scared. Over.
1: Roger, cameras are up.

0: Phoenix Underground.
1: Pins receiving.
0: Just checked that train with the driver. The only thing I haven't been able to mention to him is all his lights are off, but I could not have a smell. Driver's aware of that. He's gone, but he doesn't know about his lights being off.
1: Yes, sir, you're saying the saloon lights are off, is that correct?
0: Sorry, yeah, I would help if I had that back. Saloon lights are off, correct.
1: Message received, I'll let the controller know. Hands out.

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0: PGA Bayswater 1, over.
1: Roger, Bayswater, we can see they're leaving. We'll track until they leave and then clear.
0: Thank you, PGA Bayswater 1 out.

0: Cross 1. 1, Delta 2 at Cannington. Up service at Beckenham, got revenue protection on board with a Bravo Whiskey.
1: The train coming into Beckenham now.
0: Yeah, roger. I'm just going to get more info from November 1 and the revenue on board. Revenue at Beckenham on the up service, Oscar 1.
2: Oscar 1 receiving.
0: My understanding is you're on board a up service with a ticketing issue and have a Bravo Whiskey on board. Is that correct?
2: That's correct. We are at door 1.
0: Roger. Transit officers are at Cannington. Could you please stick your head out and point them where they need to go?
2: Radio, that's fine.
0: Delta 2, Oscar 1.
3: 2-1, Delta 2, reserve.
0: Door 1, and they will poke their head out.

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1: This is TJ Warwick, the TV
0: doctor. Looking for Lynn Jackson, I'll send the email, over.
1: Copy that, we'll check the emails. Thanks, Warwick out.
2: Delta 2, Delta 2 Oscar 1. I know you guys are busy. I've just got some warnings that I want to go over you over the airways. I just may attempt suicide, may inflict self-injury, may possess syringes, may carry a weapon, may resist arrest, and there is an alert that was found with a knife and an axe last year as well.
0: Perth Underground TV and control of it.

0: 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Perth Underground, TVM Control, 11.
1: Receiving.
0: Looking for Lynn Jackson. I'll send an email, over. CSA Gosnell, TVM Control, over. CSA Gosnell, TVM Control, over.
2: TVM Gosnell's receiving.
0: Looking for Lynn Jackson, I'll send an email, over.
2: Message received.

Attention staff on the Mandra line, please note we have a handful of delays due to a service issue on the Yanchep line. Services will run between, some services will be running between 5 to 10 minutes late. Tins out.

0: Delta Squad.
1: Delta 2 receiving Ben.
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1: We can do that if needed.

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0: 524-142. I repeat, 524-142.

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1: Thank you for the update.

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1: Roger, Carrington.
2: They fucking hear it.
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0: 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PDA Vic Fox is horse to bridge 1 PDA horse.
1: Vic Park receiving, go ahead.
0: We have VIP coming on your way. Plane departing in 2 minutes, Coburn Thornley Link on door 6. Over.
1: Door 6 departing in 2 minutes. 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
2: Base, this is PTA Base Water 1. Over.
3: Baseboard, go ahead.
2: The couple I referred to earlier have come back to the Bayswater East Concourse. Over.
3: Roger, received. How they behave?
2: They are shouting at each other, and I get the impression that the lady is trying to walk away from the man, but is being harassed. Over.
3: Roger.
2: Shouting quite vehemently at him.

0: base. This is Bayswater 1, over. Go ahead, Bayswater. Seem to have quietened up now, and they're over by the bus stops. Over.
1: Just so we can disregard.

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1: Over.
0: Clearing cameras.

0: ahead for bike.
1: You can clear cameras at Cannington. Out to you, Oscar 1, they're transporting our offender down to

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0: 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For your information, pins out.
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0: If possible, could I get your assistance over here at the fishbowl? Over.
1: Bayswater 1, CSA Bayswater 1, I'll be with you momentarily. Over.

0: TSA clam on pins. Yeah, the service that's just come out of the siding, the driver's got some lost property. If you get a chance, can you please collect it off?
1: That will do.
0: Thank you. Pins out.

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0: 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PTA escalator shift over.
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1: On my way.

0: CSA at Stadium. CSA at Stadium. This is Camp Scott, over. Okay, Camp Green, go ahead. So we got a group booking of 30, altogether 26 kids and 4 adults, leaving in 2 minutes from Camp Scott Station, over. Last two doors, over. The four card set. Last two doors.
1: This is Eve Stadium out.
0: Right, this is CSA Perth, over.
2: Are you able to put some cameras on Econ 2, please? We've just got a bag that's been handed into us from a train. We're just going to have a look at it. Over.
3: Yeah, roger. Cameras are up on Econ 2.

0: there's a smart guard in here, so we should be able to locate the person. You can cancel cameras and take it to the info center, over.
1: Roger, clear, Raycon.
2: This is PTA on the ground, over.
3: Lunar Shaving, go ahead.
2: Just wondering, could you check the back carriage of the train that's coming in for a card, like a card holder? It's a grey card holder. It should be in the, just anywhere in the back carriage on your next down service, over.
3: Any door number by chance?
2: Unfortunately not, but apparently the second last carriage from the back, over.
3: Roger, I'll try my best and get back to you.
2: Mate, PJ on the ground out.

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1: Roger, message received. 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

0: Papa 1, this is Drive 68. 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

0: CSA Buck, this is Horseshoe Bridge 104. Can you make your way to Horseshoe 1, please? There's a technician here. They're asking something about the PA system which one are not working. Over.
1: I received W.

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0: 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Reports of an aggressive female on board approaching passengers in a confrontational kind of manner. Description being IC3 wearing all black.
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1: Copy that.

0: 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Go 3.
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0: does for Tom Scott. Hey, Tom Scott. Go ahead for Bay.
1: There's been a car accident on property and it looks like the car is on fire.
0: Stand by.
2: Delta 2, Oscar 1, what road are we looking at? Delta 2, Oscar 1, cameras are up.
1: We're on 7 Oak Street, just across from Canterbury Station.

0: is the stadium. Go ahead. Just want to let you know, platform number 1 and 2, information boards are blank.
1: Yeah, receive. Give me a phone call, please.

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1: Delta 207.
0: I just wanted to know if anyone has contacted DFS.
1: One Delta 2, that is a negative.
0: Roger, semi just advising there are flames underneath. Are you guys going to call or would you like us to call?
1: One, is it okay if you make the phone call?
0: Roger.

0: Oscar One, just confirm that no one is inside the vehicle. Everyone has been evacuated from that vehicle.
1: Oscar One, there is no persons in that vehicle.

0: Bay Safety, Delma Delma.
1: Go ahead, Delma.
0: Cameras just on the entrance of Armadillo Station. There's a couple of juveniles, one of them on the scooter, just going in and outside of the station on the scooter on High Street and around the station as well. Over.
1: Oh, yeah, Roger. Got the kid in all black on the scooter on camera.
2: Underground staff, PTA, escalator, over.
3: Underground staff, go ahead.
2: There's an IC1 male down here with a brown bag. There's alcohol in there, and I saw him take a swig of something, but I'm not too sure what it is, over.
3: Receiving, heading your way now.
1: To just go off a bit more right next to the truck so then people know to go on the other lane. No, next to the truck, not behind us. Thank you.

0: 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I don't know if you want to push that traffic through so DFS can get there.
1: Yeah.

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1: Clarkson receiving, go ahead.
0: The next service coming in to you from Junla. Would you be able to look for a lost mobile phone? It's in the first carriage, black Motorola, over.
1: Yeah, received that. Lost mobile phone on the next service. Can you just repeat the location on the train, over?
0: It's in the first carriage, over.

0: up. This is Clarkson, over.
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0: Yeah, the change-out guys, they're going to check that train out because they're heading off north on that train and they'll get back to you, over.
1: Received.

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1: I am going upstairs to platform 3. I just have some concerns about a passenger with a bow and arrow going up to the platform. Over.
0: Roger, we'll have a look and get him on camera.

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0: Ben Spence, this is Mayland at Eastport. 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Over.
1: Stand by.

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0: Yes, stand by, and when you get a minute, can you give me a call, please?
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0: 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They're Andrea.
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0: Yeah, you can disregard my last request for you to call me.
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0: 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Can I get a long line, please? Thanks.
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1: CTI Bayswater 1, CSA Bayswater receiving, over.
0: Could you come to the fishbowl, please? There are two members of the public who need assistance, which is going to be in depth, over.
1: CTA Bayswater 1, CSA Bayswater received, I'll be with you momentarily. Bayswater out.

0: Roger, Naranda, base, proceed to you, loud and clear.
1: Thank you, base. PCA, Naranda out.

0: say Perth on 6 pins.
1: This is CSF Perth receiving.
0: Yeah, can you confirm that board has updated, please?

0: you say Perth on 6 pins?
1: This is CSA Perth receiving, over.
0: Yeah, FYI, that service that's going to be changed out, the 8054, still back at Basie.
1: This is received in CSA Perth out.

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0: Base Delta 3, code 1, Armadale line. 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
1: Roger, thanks Delta 3. We've received that loud and clear. Have a good shift.
0: Base 3 out.

0: you can see it, Cameron. Can you mind doing a quick review of that male? A female sitting next to him left her bag, and then the male has gone through it and taken two items out of the bag to consume it.
1: Delta 6, mate, that was a bit hard to understand. Did you say the male in the black beanie went through someone's bag and stole items, and where did that happen, so we can review?
0: That's correct. So he was next to a female. She then got up and got on the train, and then he's seen the bag and then gone through it and removed a packet of Tim Tams and a juice box.
1: Right, we'll have a look around the area where you spoke to him near the cleaner's door.
0: Roger. The bag is black.
2: Occurred under the ramp. There are already gone through the footage, just in front of the metal door there under the ramp.

0: Columbia, platform 5 over.
1: Go ahead,
0: sir. Can I please get the cameras on outside the fare gates near to the platform? Like there is one I see, three male, he just tracking the phone over and over again. He's wearing black, white cap and blue jumper and W pants. Over.
1: Roger, cameras are up.

Delta 6 base. 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But it's all bookmarked 001 and 204.

0: that 132, requesting for an IAM approval.
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0: Yan Chip, PTA, Perth Underground, over.
1: Go ahead, PTA Underground, this is Yan Chip, over.
0: Can you please help us? We have a gentleman who has left his phone on car 4. It's been tracked that it's still on the train, and the gentleman is saying that it's possibly fallen in between the folding chair, so as the chair, the seat has gone up, it's possibly in there. If you can please have a look, I'll just find out what phone it is. It's an iPhone 15 Pro Max. If you can just take a look for me while the train's sitting there, that would be great.
1: I've got 2 trains on my platforms here. Do you know if it is a B series, C series, or anything else? Any details, please, over?
0: The passenger went to the Apple store and it was tracked that it was at Joondalup up. So I'm not sure. I'm going to say it's going to be the next train heading to you, over.
1: Roger, that train is at Clarkson right now. It is that one. I'll wait for it and I will check the whole train. Do we have specific bills or any more details of where you were sitting on the train, over?
0: I said earlier, car 4, if you can have a look, please.
1: Yeah, Roger, is it a confirmation for door 4 on that train, over?

0: Yes, I am. The passenger's saying that it was the first door on the fourth car set. Hold on.
1: We're driving the underground. We're going to have a look at the whole train when it comes in, which is Yenchapel.

0: SAN tube, going by the passenger's description, it's going to be on door 7. But yeah, just take a little look around and see what you can do. PTA, Perth Underground, over. Out, sorry.
1: Roger, PTA Underground, door 7D, over.

0: base. This is the contact doing a radio check at Ballarat Station. Had you read me? 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
1: Receiving you loud and clear.
0: Base, the contact reading you loud and clear. 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

Imagine staff on the Midland line. Your 1116 from Bayswater heading to Midland has departed 6 minutes late. Pins out. Last one. It's the High Wycombe service, the 1116 High Wycombe service that's departed 6 minutes late. In that.

0: Kimos, this is Yan Chep. FYI, I believe it is PDA Underground was looking for a phone. Over.
1: Roger.

0: Delta 6. Delta 6, Oscar 1.
1: Receiving.
0: Leaderville train station, shopping trolley. Northern end of platform 1 in your travels, please.
1: Roger, we'll head there after heading back from the city.
0: Thanks so much.

0: the camera on one position on the concourse level, and I'll leave from one. Over.
1: One bro, stand by.
0: We're not fighting each other. 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
1: door 1, 5
0: for service, over.
1: You received door 1, Bashogun, 2 to 5 out.
0: Park out.

myself on the Mandra and Joondalup lines. If anybody has had a bag containing two passports handed into them, a surname of Ali, can you please give Mandra a call? Thank you. 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

0: Yeah, Valerie, next train coming in to you, platform 2. Can you search in the front of the train for a Wallace?
1: Look for that Wallace when the train comes in. Do we have a specific door by any chance over?
0: Yeah, the passenger said he was sitting right at the front of the train.
1: I'll have a look at the whole train anyway and let you know. This is Yen Chabert.

0: 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CSA comms course. CSA stadium, over.
1: Sitting over.
0: Comms course, this is stadium. That school group, young children, just departed in a four car set. They entered door one and door two, over.
1: Thank you. Comms out.

0: Butler, this is Yenchep, over.
1: In Yenchep, this is Butler.
0: Butler, I've got a wallet in my possession. Do we have a name on the of the owner by any chance, over?
1: Yeah, his name is Prior.
0: That's Roger. We have that wallet here at the end chip. Please advise if the owner is going to pick it up or we just have to treat it. Over.
1: Yeah, you're going to have to treat it because he's gone to work.
0: Yeah, Roger that. I will treat that straight away. Over.

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1: That's 190, this is Nova 15, give me a call.

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0: AC Glen just departed in door 1, only Coburn service over.
1: Gary, please go on to Glen, CSA Perth out.
0: Park out.

0: Base, this is PTA Base Water 1, over. Could I have cameras, please? Of course, I'm going to approach a number of juveniles who are climbing up the sculptures quite dangerously. Over.
1: Standby, Bayswater.

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PTA Bayswater 1 House.

0: copy the assuming off.
1: Sterling, standby.
2: Sterling, space, go ahead.
0: Camera on the concourse, just after the fairgate, is in front of the escalator, two men and one female. They were trying to knock the door on the staff toilet, and then they are standing right there.
2: Just confirm it's one wearing a red jacket and grey, and the other one is wearing a grey.
0: Two, 3 minutes ago, the one with the red hat on and the grey kind of jumper and blue pants, he was the one.
2: Yeah, Roger, cameras are up.

0: Delta 6, over.
1: Delta 6.
0: Last call for Sterling, and if so, what's going on?
2: Hey, this is Blake. Staff there has mentioned about a drunk couple there.
0: Roger, are they violent or anything? Do you need us to attend?
2: Currently, no, they're the snack shop.
0: Delta,
2: can you give basic call?

0: staff at Stirling. 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
1: PGU Stirling receiving.

0: hands off to that leadable Oscar one. Just a heads up, we are currently investigating a cab job which has popped up for the Leadable train station in relation to a male aggressively asking people for money on the bridge. That male left probably 20 minutes ago now, towards the Oxford Street side. However, when he was upstairs, he was headbutting the walls, punching the walls, and confrontationally getting into people's faces. So just in case he comes back, he might be very unhappy. He is IC1 male, orange beanie, wearing all black, in company of a female wearing all black with a bright red suitcase.
1: Roger, and where is he now, you said?
0: We last saw him about 20 minutes ago departing towards Oxford Street. So off property, beyond our camera range.

0: Delta 6. Charlie's been removed and we can't fight that mail.
1: Perfecto, thanks so much, guys.

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0: Got VIP Glenn just put in door 12, departing Underground in 2 minutes. C-Series, sorry.
1: Leaving in, I think you said 2 minutes. Can you just confirm B or C-Series, please, over.
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0: 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Warwick Hall. CSA Whitford, CS Underground. For the receiving glass. Message I've got to VIP Glen, door 12 of a C series departing underground now.
1: Roger that, door 12 for Glen, C series. Good for now.

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1: Yeah, if you're able to, can you go to platform 3 and ask the driver to turn his radio on? The controller trying to get a hold of him.
2: Roger, on my way.

0: No, we can't actually see you on a PTZ at the moment. Can't even ask to tell you where to move for the best spot, unfortunately. But if you come, if you can just come out of that spot, we can't even see you.
1: WPK202 should be pointing straight at us.

0: 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Can I have a camera next to our office in the Concourse, over?
1: Roger, stand by. Cameras are up at Cannington.

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1: CSA Bayswater receiving, how can I help?
0: Paul Duress, Western Side Concourse has been activated, over.
1: CSA Bayswater received, I'll make my way over to the west and I'll let you know, over.
0: Awesome, thank you.

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1: Roger, thank you. Go ahead, Junlop.
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3: Space, can we have cameras northern end on the stairs? Gentleman wearing blue pants, brown pants, blue jacket, over.
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1: If I'm not with the PY, but I'm just standing on this next to the bag, is it?
0: Yeah, that's fine. Where is the PY?
1: He's standing on the stairs, over.

0: June Love, go ahead.
1: You can clear camera. The PI has left on door 9, up service. Over.
0: Roger, clearing June Love. 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

0: Delta 11, Delta 11, Oscar 1.
1: Delta 11, receive.
0: Yeah, Roger, what's your current location?
1: Jacob.
0: Yeah, Roger, I'm going to get you start heading towards Whiteman Park. We thought we might need you for a search.

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1: We've got an IC1 male on the platform next to the ET, and we've got a female on the payphone.
0: So they're both downstairs?

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1: PTA Warwick, this is PTA Bayswater 1, over.

0: PTA Warwick. This is PTA Bayswater 1. Over.
1: Bayswater 1, this is PTA Warwick. Over.
0: Could you call PTA East Office on 30314? Over.
1: Bayswater confirm, we'll give you a call, over.

0: my bike.
1: Glendalough receiving, go ahead.
0: Yeah, Roger, are we still monitoring the lady at the kiosk, or is there someone else on the bus?
1: The lady is just next to the customer's office, and the male is downstairs now, so apparently he said he doesn't know the female, but they were having a big argument, so you can clear for now. Anything changed, I'll give you a call back.
0: Cameras up. So it's the male with a scarf on
1: that's
0: coming up the escalator now, right?
1: That's correct. That's him. And the female is just next to the customer service office sitting on the bench.
0: Roger, we'll keep cameras up for a bit.

CSA Corbin, this is Victoria Park, over. Corbin receiving. AC 10, just departed in door 1, over. VIP 10, door 1, just departed. Big Park out.

0: transit officers at Whiteman Park. Whiteman Park Base.
1: 14, go ahead.
0: 14, ambulance have been called. Job numbers 28728. 28728, and they're going to give you a call. Lights and sirens.

0: PTA Bayswater, PTA Bayswater, this is PTA Warwick, over.
1: Bayswater receiving, over.
0: Bayswater, we tried calling that number and got no response. Are you able to call us on 62761, please, over? Bayswater, the number is 62761. Over.
1: Calling now, over.

0: Oscar 1, this is Bravo 132, over.
1: Last caller checking Oscar 1, say again, call sign.
0: Oscar 1, this is Bravo 132, over.
1: Rep 132.
0: Yeah, Oscar 1, we are on the up service on the Coburn Tunnel link at door 6. Ticketing issue, approaching please recover.
1: Up service approaching Claysbrook, door 6 with a ticketing issue, is that correct?
0: That's correct, the door number is 4.
1: Door number 4, any Perth Precinct officers at Claysbrook MacIver in a position to intercept an up service coming from the Armidale line, Oscar?
0: On the spare rooming, we can deal with him maybe in Perth if he did not disembark.
1: Roger, it's going to be, I think it's going to be Perth Platform 5.
0: Roger that.

0: Brother, can I have camera near the public toilet? Someone is blocking the toilet. Doesn't want to leave.
1: Roger, I'm at Al standby.

0: Tower Base, cameras are up.
1: Oscar 1, this is Rail 132. Oscar 1, this is Rail 132. POI just got off at Macau from Row 4. He is wearing blue jumper, Adidas grey shorts, and here's the number.
2: Roger, off at MacIver, blue jumper, Perth, roaming platform 5, you may disregard.
1: That remains disregarding.
2: Thank you, guys.

0: to Alamo, you can clear cameras and just monitor in front of you.
1: Clear.
2: Base, base, Claremont, over.
1: Claremont, go ahead.
2: Base, may we please have cameras outside the office at Claremont on the Fremantle side? There's a gentleman dressed in a blue hospital robe. Just a concern. Over.
1: Roger, stand by.

0: can in turn carry the camera on platform one up on the escalator that you are in talk, now keeping on our platform. Over.
1: Last call sign, go again.
0: Hey, this is Cannington, camera for platform one, next to the escalator, over.
1: No problem, Roger, Cannington.
0: Hey, this is Claremont.
1: Claremont, go ahead.
0: Can you disregard the camera from the passenger heading board, couple of 3 minutes.
1: Roger, thanks for Claremont.

0: Park, Kennington. Where are we looking?
1: He's off to get his mail up and we'll deal with Wilson Security. He's now in Boston, over.
0: Roger, thanks for that.

0: this is Cammy telling you, can set the camera up. 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I'll contact CSF first for assisting him. Over.
1: Roger, thanks, Kent.
0: CSF first, this is Peter Cannington, over.

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0: 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Person requesting an ambulance, over.
1: All right, Chief, you can give us a call with some details.

0: PTA Horseshoe Bridge 2. Could I please get cameras on the guy who looks like he's sneaking between Horseshoe Bridge 1 and Horseshoe Bridge 2? It's a bit concerning. Over.
1: Sorry, what is he trying to do?
0: He's quite possibly seeing things. He's got like a skull jumper on, it's black with blue skulls. He's just being really weird, over.
1: Roger, cameras are on.
0: Space press staff, if you've got a moment, do you mind coming and checking this guy out, please, over?
2: We are literally 2 seconds away from you.
3: Oscar 1, Delta 13, just for your reference, we're near Alkimos.
4: Roger 13. Disregard, police will get there before you guys do.
3: Yeah, Roger received, we'll disregard.

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1: You're receiving.
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1: Receive 28771, over.
0: That's a roger.

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1: St. Pat's receiving.
0: VIP Lynn, she didn't have any booking today though, but she needs the help. She just left Champs Court and she'll eventually go to the Wari. Over.
1: What door was Lynn in?
0: 6, over.
1: 6 for Lynn, see if they're out.

0: TSA Mandra, this is Pins, over. TSA Mandra, this is Pins, over.
1: Mandra, receiving, go ahead.
0: Network control looking for a driver, Sierra. Sierra 29, we think he might be on platform 2. Could you get him to contact control?
1: He's received, over.
0: CSA Mandra, this is Pins.
1: Yeah, Pins, you want the driver on platform 2 to give you a call, is that correct?
0: Negative. Look, we've got a service coming out of the yard onto platform 1. We want him to take that service, over.
1: For that, I'll go and talk to him.
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3: Hey, Francis, this is CSA Perth. Platform number 4, door number 7. You've got a person who's intoxicated flying your city on the train. Could you please put cameras on
2: the train? The cameras are after you, Perth.
4: Staff, CSA person, please come to platform 4. We have a drunk passed out person on the train that needs to get off.
1: Let me just turn timing, we're on the way.

0: Delta-1, Oscar-1, your location?
1: 2-1, we're currently at Douglas.
0: Yeah, roger, can you head towards North Fremantle? We have a vehicle going down the embankment onto the Purway.
1: Yeah, roger, we'll get it now.

0: 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This is PPA Platform.
1: The other one. Go ahead.
0: First, can you please get your assistance at the platform 5? Over.

0: CSA Fremantle. CSA Fremantle, Oscar 1.
1: Yeah, Fremantle receiving.
0: Yeah, Roger, do you have a line vehicle available?
1: Roger.
0: Yeah, Roger, as you're close to my Delta, can I get you to head towards North Fremantle as well? Just Perth side, you'll see SJ on site there. It'll be a bit of an on-site contact for us then.
1: Roger, receive. I leave in a couple of minutes.

0: Kappa 89, over. PDMA lens receiving, go ahead.
1: PDMA lens, the next service seems to you. Are you able to check the last carriage for a green debit card? The passenger says he left it in the last carriage, over.
0: Debit card on the last carriage. Could you tell me, is it up or down?
1: Down service, down service. Left hand side of the train, last carriage, over.
0: Roger that, I'll check on the next down service. There's one Midland service coming just now, is that the one?
1: Affirmative, that's the train, over.
0: Roger, I'll call you radio back, thanks.

0: 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This is PTA Bayswater East. 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
0: Could you call me on 30314, please? Over.
1: Copy that.

0: call sign looking for debit card. This is PTM Mainland, over.
1: Mainland, Papa Mate 9 receiving, over.
0: There's a negative on the card, but there's a customer. The train just left, and like one of the passengers told me that it was hiding behind the seat. So I'll ask Bayswater to look into it.
1: Receive. Thank you, Mainland. Papa Mate 9 out. CSA Bayswater, CSA Bayswater, Papa Mate 9. Over.
2: Yeah, Papa Mate 9. This is CSA Bayswater.
1: Bayswater, the service that just left Melton, railcar 90085. The passenger on the platform, he says they've left their debit card in the last carriage, left-hand side of the train. When that service comes to you, can you please search and report back? Over.
2: Talking about the Midland service, is that correct?
1: 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Over.
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0: That's negative on that bank card. I've checked till the last carriage, till 6 and 7.
1: Thank you for looking. Airline did say that it might have fallen at the back of the seat. Okay, I'll try that indeed. Thank you, Bayswater. Proper main line out. CSA Bassendean, CSA Bassendean, proper main line. 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
1: 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Are you able to check the last carriage, left-hand side of the train, somewhere behind one of the seats? 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He has lost a green debit card. 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
2: Yeah, we'll check that last service when trying to ride.
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0: Engine staff on the Yatchit line, Delta 6 is going offline until further notice. Delta 6 out.

0: USA Bayswater. This is Pins, over. CSA Bayswater, Bayswater, this is Pins, over.
1: Yeah, Pins, this is Bayswater.
0: Bayswater, all the services from Midland to Perth will be terminating at your station and going into the siding and then running back to Midland from your station. Over.
1: Roger. Standing by.

0: 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Sterling, Oscar 1.
1: Sterling, receiving Oscar 1.
0: I've got a bowler here for a female who's taken off from Osborne Park Hospital, threatening self-harm. Description when you're ready.
1: Yeah, go ahead, please.
0: So the female's name is Kate. Kate's 20 years old. Kate's described as large build, dark purple jumper, wearing track pants, carrying a large teddy bear.
1: Yeah, the team said, Oscar 1, we have a look around and we keep you updated.
0: Perfect, thanks so much.
1: CSA Paris, CSA Claremont.
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1: Thank you for looking, Bassendean. 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I'll ask Midland. 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

0: This is PTA at Maddox. Over. Can I put a rear cameras in the out the front? Police are in attendance. Over.
1: Maddox, stand by.

0: 1.
1: You go ahead, Delta 1.
0: Delta 1, we are currently on site.
1: Yeah, roger that, Delta 1.
2: Airbase, Mandra.
0: Excuse me, I'm a little over.
3: Was there a call sign for base? Go ahead.
2: Base is managed. Just to advise that the ambulance has departed with the subject for Peel Health Campus. Over.
3: Roger, off to Peel. Thank you.
4: So to, I believe, BJ Amaral also called for cameras in front of the office.
3: Thanks. Amaral, stand by.

0: Hotel Vice. Cameras are up to see the fair gates there.
1: PTA by food, PTA by food, PTA Armored in Cuba.
2: Bye for receiving.
1: Can you please check in the train that just arrived, the last arrived train? The last door, little brown space. Over. Can you repeat your message again, what I'm checking in the train? It's a small brown purse, it has some money in it. It would be around the last door in the last carriage. Can you please check both trains on the platform, over?
2: Message received, I'll check and get back to you.

0: Alabama, now clear. Roger.
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2: Yeah, sorry, we get static, alright. Yeah, we're clearing, please.
0: No, thanks, Armin, I'll clear.

0: Can you please meet me in the underpass for Lynn? 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

0: 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Midland, over.
1: Platform 8, I'm receiving. Over.
0: I've searched that whole service. There's no debit card on that service, sorry.
1: Thank you for looking, Midland. Platform 8, line out.
2: Nothing, Murdoch, mate. Yeah, Roger Murdoch. Unless those WAPO officers have asked for the camera, we might clear because we've got a bit on.
1: Go ahead, Councillor, if you like.
2: Thank you.
3: I'm Ariel, CSA by front of us.
4: Ariel,
3: receiver. Yeah, Ariel, this is CSA by front. We'll check the whole train negative for the loss of a table.
4: Can please check the one already there and the one coming now. Thank you.

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1: 1, Delta 1.
0: Guys, just a heads up for when they start extracting this vehicle. The overheads are still live. The overhead teams are on the way, but if we need to de-energize them, you'll have to shout out.
1: Just give me a moment. I'll just speak to one of the guys here and determine, well, what are they going to do with the car. And I'll let you know.
0: Roger, guys, no rush at all. Just making sure you're aware. If you start to see something unsafe, shout out.

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2: CSA Bayswater, this is Pins, over.
3: CSA Bayswater receiving, over.
2: The next up service is on the approach to you from Ashfield. Could you please see the driver and get him to contact control? He's not answering his radio. Over.
3: Open operator, CSA Bayswater. We will talk to him when he arrives.
2: Thank you for that. Pins out.

0: Pet stop. See you at the pergola. 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
1: Sorry, she'll point you out.
0: Yeah, roger.

space, CFA Perth. Can I please have cameras on platform 8, the seating section towards the Horseshoe Bridge end? It's the IC1 male from earlier is starting to abuse passengers.

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1: Receiving, over.
0: On the service up platform, that's coming from Midland. We need to empty that service.
1: That's correct. They're all terminating at your station. We're running a four-train loop between Bayswater and Midland, over.
0: Roger. Measure up.
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3: Underground,
2: please. Yeah, Warwick, I have Lynn returning, VIP Lynn returning, just above Underground now, door number 7.
3: Door 7 for Lynn returning. Can you just confirm that that is a B series, over?
2: A B for Bravo series, yes.
3: Copy that. We'll meet them when she gets here. Warwick out.
4: Red base cameras are up.
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5: 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I'm bringing Ian over to them now, thank you.
0: PTA platform 8, this is PTA Midland, over. Platform 8, this is PTA Midland, over.
4: Receiving. Clarkson, Clarkson base.
0: This is PTA Midland, over.
4: Clarkson, Clarkson base.
7: Base, this is Clarkson, go ahead.
4: Yeah, Roger Clarkson. If your public toilet is open, we've had a Jurassic.

0: Fox and Mike, this is PTA Midland, over. Fox and Mike.
1: This is Clarkson. Go ahead.
0: Yeah, Roger Clarkson. If your public toilet is open, we've had a duress go off from in there. I don't know if it's maintenance or if it's open, but we've had the toilet duress go off. You can please check that out.
1: Boy, just checking it now. Over. This is Clarkson. It's all clear in the disabled toilet. Over.
0: Thank you for checking.
2: Yeah, CSA Fremantle. CSA Fremantle, Oscar 1.
3: Great. Maddie, can we get a comment, please?

0: Roger, if that was good, clear, Roger.
1: X-ray. Cameras at Maddington.
0: Roger, Maddington, stand by.

0: Any stop at Maddington, what are we looking at there?
1: Base, X-ray one. We're just speaking to an individual about smoking on the platform. Over, just a female with the blue shirt.

0: one.
1: Yeah, Oscar one, CP3O.
0: Yeah, Roger, just confirming you attended the incident site North Fremantle.
1: Roger, that my boots is along for the North Fremantle train station.
0: Yeah, Roger that. What's your current location?
1: You're getting back towards Fremantle.

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1: Never.

0: 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You can clear on the female, but keep cameras up on the male near the picking machines.
1: Roger, Maddington.
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2: Thank you, Bayes, received loud and clear. 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

Victoria 5 Rules. Call sign, go ahead. Four star, five for over. Four per staff, go ahead. Four star, one of the POI complained there could be a male in a female toilet. Could you please check?

0: Kilo Camper Static, over.
1: Roger, Delta One confirming, Ops Manager on site.
0: Those cameras at Maddington, over.
2: Roger, clear Maddington.

attention staff on the gates and in Perth. Just to reiterate, at this point in time, services to Midland will only be operating via train between Bayswater and Midland. Train services on the Fremantle line are disrupted between Claremont and Fremantle. Bus replacements are in effect only for the Fremantle to Claremont

0: base, bit.
1: Yeah, last caller calling for base, go ahead.
0: Base, base, this is PTM, Mayland. There's a lady, she's smoking just on the underpass next to the railway parade site.
1: Yeah, stand by.

0: transit officers at McIver. Transit officers McIver, Oscar.
1: One, Oscar.
0: Roaming, hoping you might be free to pop out to... Oh, you know what? Disregard, I believe the trespasser's leaving.
2: Base, base, can we have cameras on EC2 frigates? Over.
3: Yes, stand by. Any transit staff in the office at Fremantle? Any transits in the office at Fremantle? Oscar 1.
4: 1 and Fremantle.
3: Yeah, Roger. Somebody ought to give us a call.
2: What staff, we need your assistance at EC2 frigates, over.
1: Yeah, we're heading up there now.
4: Fremantle.
3: Yeah, Fremantle staff, Oscar, and somebody had to give us a call.
4: Yeah, roger that, darling, now, mate.

0: is Total 11 over.
1: Tower 11, go ahead.
0: Total 11, going to go 01 on the airport line. We have Whiskey Tango's 9042 and 9069. 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
1: Copy that, Delta 11. Have a good ship.
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2: One Delta One morning. 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

0: Alpha 14, over.
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0: Delta 14 going 05 at Whiteman Park Station. We've got Whiskey Tango's 9355, 9344, fleet number 503, and we've got 14 Spine, over.
1: Copy that, 14. Have a good shift.
0: It's Lightweight Base, 14 out.

0: off at Whitford's. Whitford's. How's it going?
1: I'm Whitford's. I'm currently one up to our partner booking off.
0: Yeah, Roger, that's fine. Can you just check in on this next up service? Got a web chat to come through. It looks like it might be the rail car doesn't have saloon lights on. Can you just have a quick look at that and just talk to the driver?
1: Roger that, next up service. I'll have a look.
2: Please, Delta 4, for logging.
0: Yeah, go ahead, mate.
2: Delta 4 logging on port 01 on Midland Line with Whiskey Tango 9225 and 9223. Fleet not detectable on Delta 4's mobile. Over.
0: Copy that, Delta 4. Have a good trip.

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1: Bayswater, CSA Perth.
0: CSA Perth, Bayswater. I've got VIP Brody just left Perth on the Ellenbrook service on dot 3. I say again, dot 3 for Brody. She's traveling to Midland. If you can assist her exit the Ellenbrook service and put her on a Midland service to Midland. Over.

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0: Come on, it's all resolved now. Drive, turn them on.
1: Roger, thanks for that, Whiffords.

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1: Cunnington, come at 022, we've placed a bookmark. The male that you were speaking to was assaulted by another female. 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
0: Yeah, received. 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

0: to 15 for Logan. Go ahead. 15, logging on, 01 on the Mandra, formerly Coburn Link. Whiskey Tango is 9025, 9370, Fleet 509, and contactable on 15's mobile level.
1: Copy that, 15. Have a good shift.
0: Likewise, base, Delta 15 out.

0: can a PZF camera zone Perth Underground on IC6 mail. No ticket shown. Heading down to platform 1. Black blonde hair, wearing blue printed night suit.
1: GS number.
0: Also carrying a black garbage bag as a backpack.
1: Yeah, copy. Cameras are up.

0: Delta 1, Sierra 1. Where are you parked?
1: Sierra 1, just keep coming to us, Meeton Beach Road.
0: Copy that. A minute away.
1: Leeton Bridge, Sterling Highway.

0: 6, go ahead.
1: Mesa 6, going course 01, here in Chipline. We got Whiskey Tango's 9241-9454. It's 9241-9454. Fleet 494, contact of Long 6, mobile over.
0: Copy that, Delta 6. Have a good ship.
1: Michael Westbase, Delta 6 out.
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0: Yeah, copy.

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1: Tower 7, go ahead.
0: Space Delta 7 going code 01, the Mandarin Line, Whiskey Tango 9096, 9051, Fleet 501, contact 17 mobile, over.
1: Copy that, 7. Have a good shift.
0: Thanks, Space, you too.

0: Tango 12, Oscar 1.
1: Yeah, Tango 12, Sim, go ahead.
0: Yeah, Roger, just confirming you're still heading towards the Vic Street crossing?
1: Yeah, Roger that, just stuck in traffic at the moment, shouldn't be long.
0: Yeah, Roger, update for you, the train service that was there has departed, crawling its way towards North Fremantle. However, the booms are actually still down for some reason.
1: Yeah, Roger that, we'll check it out while we get there.
0: Yeah, cheers, guys.

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1: This is Delta One Morning. I'm going to give you a call shortly.
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0: Are you in a position to meet your next Ellenbrook down on platform 4? I think a male's fallen down as soon as the doors close, door 3 of that train.
1: Hey, Roger. We'll have a look.
0: It's an elderly male with a walker.

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1: Okay, go ahead.
0: Space cameras platform number 8 and 9 in the middle, next to the S, they're going down to the Indra Pass, IQ1 at Lady Distress, over.
2: Right underneath it.

0: 1, Oscar 1, Delta 1, standby for a phone call, please.
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0: Sierra 1, Delta 1,
1: receiving.
0: Just a message. You shortly, and the scene's going to be cleared. And yeah, the train's going to resume shortly. So head back to 3OP.
1: Delta 1,
0: Sierra 1.

0: thank you, base. You can see cameras on platform number 89, over.
1: Yeah, copy.
2: Go ahead, mate.
3: Delta 2, code going 05 on Armadale line with Whiskey Tango 9162-9413, fleet 73, and contactable on Delta 2's mobile.
1: Copy that, Delta 2. Have a good shift.

0: Base, Base, Delta 5.
1: Go ahead, mate.
0: Yeah, Base Delta 5, logging on 01 on the Antrim line. Whiskey Tango's 9072 and 923. Fleet 390, contactable on the 5 mobile. Over.
2: Delta 5, apologies. Somebody cut over you as you're transmitting your second Whiskey Tango. Just go again with that one.
0: Yeah, roger. The second Whiskey Tango is 9238. 9238. Over.
2: Copy that. Have a good ship.
0: You find out.
3: Clarkson.
1: Clarkson, go ahead.
3: Is that past 10:05? We'll be boarding the service to refuse travel.
2: Yeah, standby.

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1: Copy. Tango 55, Tango 55, Oscar 2.
2: Unknown call sign, Tango 55, go ahead.
1: 55, this is Oscar 2. What are you guys up to at the minute?
2: We're at Stirling Station.
1: Roger. Just when it's convenient for you, if you could pop down to Leaderville and remove a shopping trolley from the Joondalup end of the platform.
2: Copy that. Shopping trolley, Leaderville Station, Perth end.
1: Sorry, mate. Joondalup end.
2: Copy that. Joondalup end.

0: Great. First stop. Weapons have cameras at platform 5, very close to the end of the escalator, the Econ 1, like the bottom.
1: Yeah, standby. Yeah, platform 5, cameras are up.

0: 1, Delta 1.
1: Go ahead, Delta 1.
0: 1, Delta 1. Morning. We have cleared the scene, just FYI, from Legion Beach.
1: Roger, thank you.

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0: Yeah, go ahead, mate.
1: Delta 1, wing 401 on Fremantle Line, whiskey tango is 9120 and 9116. Fleet 247 on and contact number 141.
0: Copy that, Delta 1, have a good shift.
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0: 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It was a minute ago.
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0: 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Blackton, we have Whiskey Tango's 9285-9305, Fleet 619, and contactable on 13's mobile. 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
0: 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Can you let me know when the next Fremantle service is, over?
1: Roger, stand by. 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
1: Underground, go ahead.
0: Bay, could we review the camera on Tunnel 4 area, the emergency exit is on, over.
1: Yeah, stand by. Underground staff, it looks like the...
2: Bay, turn off.
1: Apologies, ground staff, somebody cut over top of me. It looks as if the male in the black cap and black t-shirt or jumper leaned against the door.
3: They're on for a safe base.

0: stuff at Vic Park. 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
1: Vic Park stop, Vic Park, over.
0: Yeah, Roger, next down, sir. Report from member public, front carriage. Apparently there's a male playing loud offensive music from a boombox. Apparently he's also got electric scooter to make him stand out.

0: Oscar 1, this is 1-8, over.
1: You go ahead, Rep 1-8.
0: We are the Ravi staff at the Vic Park. There is no currently transit officer at the moment. Over.
1: Yeah, roger, no worries. By chance, you managed to check, see if there's anybody boomboxing on that train?
0: We were at the station, but there was no one playing any music on the train. The train just left the station. Over.
1: Yeah, stop at Oat Street. Oat Street, Oscar 1.
2: Oscar 1, receiving, go ahead.
1: Yeah, roger. Can you just check in on this next down service back at Carlisle? I see one with a boom box front of the train.
2: Roger that. What are we checking in for?
1: Playing loud offensive music out of the boom box.
2: All through, receive.

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1: Roger that.
2: We did check the that down service. No one was playing a loud music.
1: Hey, Roger. Thanks for checking.
0: Delta 2, X-ray 1, do you copy?

0: 21 Delta 3, we're at Cannington. Do you need us to head that way, over?
1: Yeah, Delta 3, Civic to Medical, please.

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0: Ah, perfect.

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1: That's a negative 21, D. Delta will be fine.

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1: Yeah, perfect. 202 at this time.

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0: Clear cameras,
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0: platform 8. I've got a train boat showing high will come. I believe this is Midland service. Please confirm.
1: Yeah, that's correct. The board's jumped. I've tried to bring it back.

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1: TSA EQ, receiving, over.
0: TSA EQ, Mandrill coming into you, is a three car set. Front carriage is quite full, middle carriage has some space, over.
1: Message received, TSA, list is here.

0: So I want a medical change on my hand.
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0: Can you guys give me a ring, please?

0: Racers, Muddington, base. 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Yeah, just FYI, whenever a train comes in, we do lose all line of sight of you, especially if there's two, so just make sure your body comes through.
1: Yeah, bye.

0: Perth roaming, can we please get a camera just outside the female public toilets, just conducting a welfare check?
1: Ground, platform 5, is that? Yeah, platform 5, female toilets, cameras are up.

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1: Go ahead, mate.
0: Bay, Sales Underground, can we have camera on platform 2, channel 2 area? The two juveniles with bicycles, over.
1: Yeah, camera's up.

0: Rockingham, Oscar 2.
1: I'm receiving.
0: Are you able to give us a ring, please?
1: Dialing now.

0: Base, Red 210, Horseshoe 1. Can I have cameras up on a group of IC3 juveniles wearing all black heading towards platform 5 now? No ticket shown, and also gave me the middle finger. Over.
1: Sorry, can't have them. Cameras are up on that group.

0: the cameras are up. Staff on platform 5, base. Yeah, there was a male with that group. I didn't see him exit. Scanning now to see where he's gone.
1: Hey, you're here. Is it this one?
0: Yes. Yeah, that's him.
1: Off the one, Maylands.
2: Yeah, go ahead, Maylands.
1: I think November 1's trying to call you.
2: Yeah, Roger. I said I had a couple calls on the go.
1: Do we have a Bravo Whiskey at Maylands?
2: Yeah, Roger.
3: Maddington, this is Delta 3. We're approaching you now.
4: They're received.

0: Hey, X-ray 1. We're going to move the POI, the Galaxy now. Can you follow us, please?
1: Yeah, copy.
2: Ryan, you can clear. I'm on platform 5.
1: Yeah, copy, clear.
0: November 1, Maylands.
3: Hey, Maylands.
0: November 1, Maylands. We've got Bravo Whiskey. Is there anything we need to be aware of?
3: The male you have there is a known hepatitis carrier and may carry weapons, okay?
4: Underground staff. This is 140. Would you be able to assist a passenger? Over.
2: There's this first rooming at platform number 5. Can you please bring up the cameras again near the male toilet dealing with the juvenile?
1: Yes, number. Cameras are up.

0: Still 5 Gen 1.
1: Go ahead.
0: Bay, still 5 Gen 1. Photo cameras up near bus stand 2. IC1 male, blonde hair, black jacket, black pants, black shoes. What a pronounced that involved with trespass.
1: Yep, cameras are up.
2: Perth roaming platform 5, you can clear.
3: Roger, clear.

0: one, Oscar one, Maylands.
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0: Oscar one, Maylands. Do we have confirmation and do we have a CAD number?
1: Yeah, Roger, your CAD is on. Number is 525201.
0: 525201.

0: stuff at Kelmscott. Kelmscott, Oscar 1.
1: Kelmscott, receiving, go ahead.
0: Yeah, next down service. Driver's reporting somebody smoking behind his cab. If you can attend.
1: We're not having it.

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1: Copy, clear.
2: Maddington, you can clear, thank you.
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0: base. 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I'm going to talk to this smoker, allegedly. 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
1: Scott, cameras are up.

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0: Azura, report from Holy Staff. There's a bike on the next arm service, last door. Can you please put the camera on?
1: Yes, the bike.
2: I think you can clear, Council Scott.
1: Copy, clip.

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One.

0: Hey, Dave, Maddox. We have camera. Local 1, FN.
1: The camera's on. Auburn Grove, just confirm, are you in the train?
0: Getting the IC1 guy off, and there's a lady outside.
1: Yeah, cameras are up on you now.

0: Auburn Grove, Oscar 2. Auburn Grove, Oscar 2.
1: Oscar 2, Auburn Grove.
0: Yep, do you need additional TOZ to assist?
1: Yeah, probably we can have another set here, that'll be helpful.
0: Yeah, roger.
2: Be advised, 76 is on their way down to you.
3: Still on, Tango 76, we've got a train in 2 for Auburn Brooks. Do you want us to get on the train?
0: Yes, please, guys. You got talking to 2 people there, male and a female.
3: Roger that. Train in 2 minutes.
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4: Delta 4, Mayland, your attendance is required at this time.
5: Roger, we're going to be on hold there. Four.
4: Delta 4, Mayland, stay again.
5: Delta 4 will be on our number, over.
4: Yeah, I confirm you are on your way.
5: Yeah, that's confirmed, on our way.

0: staff. All staff, Armadale City. Somebody typed in an office. You got an open mic.
1: Tango 76, Delta 15. 76, Delta 15, be advised they are on the Perth end of the platform at Auburn Grove, over. Roger that.

Wickham. Chad? At Wickham Station, we are looking at stand number five, not stand number five, with the hazards on.

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2: Roger, received. Heading up now.

569-417. 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No worries.

0: right, we're all good with cameras. Thank you.
1: Copy that. Clear. Grove Base. Auburn Grove Base. Auburn Grove, clear.
2: Auburn Grove.
1: Yeah, we're just confirming that you didn't need cameras anymore, we've cleared.
2: Sorry, mate. Yeah, you can see Auburn Grove, thank you.

0: Delta 4, Delta 4, mainland.
1: Mainland, this is Delta 4, go ahead.
0: Delta 4, mainland, let me know when you're in the house and we'll bring him down.
1: Received.
2: Butler, base.
3: Butler receiving.
2: Yeah, do you require cameras there?
3: That's negative.
2: Roger, just checking.
4: Base, Rockingham. Can we have cameras in the foyer? Over.
2: Yeah, somebody. Cameras are up.

0: 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This is RAV 143, over.
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0: Mayland South, Mayland South, this is Alpha 36, over.
1: 36, Mayland, go.
0: Mayland South, next up, hydrogen train door 6, need your assistance with a ticketing issue. The details are coming up on the system, over.
1: Fortunately, we have a security issue and we cannot assist.

0: stuff at Fremantle. Fremantle, Oscar 1.
1: One, Fremantle receiving.
0: Yeah, Roger, you're next up, service. Got a web chat to come through. Apparently, there is a man screaming at passengers in the front carriage. He's in his 40s and very volatile, in dark clothes. He'll be getting off at Fremantle Station.
2: Mainland staff, Mainland staff, Delta 4 over.
1: Delta 4, Mainland, go.
2: We're just pulling in next to the bike shelter now, over.

0: to Rob, more than fair game. Ticketing issue.
1: Yeah, stand by. Unit up, cameras are up.

0: next up at Fremantle, Fremantle, Oscar 1.
1: Fremantle receiving.
0: Yeah, Roger, call from control as well about this person on the train. Being reported now is up near the driver's cab.
1: On the platform or the incoming train, over.
0: Yeah, the one that's coming in next onto one.

0: up 1, Mylands.
1: Can you go ahead, Mylands?
0: Up 1, Mylands. Delta 4 is on site, so if Monarchs require, we can transport.
1: Yeah, roger.
2: Fremantle cameras, platform 1, please.
1: Yeah, stand by.
2: Fremantle, just confirming you've got cameras on them?
1: We do now. Yep, cameras are on.

0: you got two separate jobs. Yeah, it's meant to be the next one coming in.
1: Okay, mate, thank you.
2: First staff, Oscar 2.
3: Two for staff, go ahead.
2: Just a job for you, incoming Fremantle train, just about left West Leaderville. Member of public's reporting a group of females in the rear of the train creating a disturbance on board. If you can check it out, possibly intoxicated.
3: Going to the platform 6-7 up.
2: I'd probably go to platform 8.
3: Platform 8.
0: Stuff at Ellenbrook. Ellenbrook, Oscar 1.
1: Brook receiving, go ahead.
3: Brook receiving.
0: Yeah, Roger Ellenbrook. Controls reporting platform 1. There's an unattended bag.
1: Jeff, we're going to check it out.
3: Face, Maylands.
0: Maylands, go ahead.
3: Face, Maylands, do you have the Delta 4 hot feed?
0: Standby.
1: Fremantle cameras around the front of the train coming in, thank you.
0: Yeah, Fremantle cameras are up.
3: CSA 6-7, over.
0: Go ahead.
2: The only description we've got is that they're dressed inappropriately down the rear of the train. I'm sure they'll stand out.
3: We're going to wait for here. It's Ellenbrook.
0: Ellenbrook, go ahead.
3: Ellenbrook, I've put us back at platform 1. Can you please review the footage and advise us whether the passenger is still in the vicinity?

0: 21 Oklahoma Fremantle.
1: Yeah, go ahead, Freo.
0: Yeah, Rob. The driver that's departing from Fremantle now, I seem to believe it was his fella that we were after. But we'll meet this incoming one on platform one anyway, and see if there's another person.

0: platform number 8, can I have camera please? Incoming train from West Bellevue.
1: Yeah, camera's off.
2: Fremantle, Sierra 1, IMS loading now.
3: Thank you.

picked up on platform 8, Oscar 2. Sure, go ahead. Yeah, possibly going up the up escalator. One of the females was barely covered.

0: Alpha. ¿Cómo?
1: Calling first stop. Your call is very break. I cannot understand it.
0: First stop, this is F 136, next up service from Heisken, stranger driving. So 5, need your assistance with a thing issue. Over.
2: Purposes 03, can you pick that job up? First stop, on a job.
3: Okay, we have

0: say services on platform 7. Go ahead. Services, are you able to track the ticketing issue from platform 7, the revenues of dealing with one person? Apparently they're walking down to catch the Joondalup train.
1: Have a look. We got a description of
0: a male with a child that was talking to the revies on platform 7 about a couple minutes ago, maybe.
1: We'll have a look. We can have cameras for that one. They won't call. I'll have a look.

0: 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And then get moved to Delta 3.
1: Roger that.

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1: Go ahead.
0: Base, you can clear Kramer. I don't know if you're on the platform 5 or 8, so we finished here.
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0: Take base, first stop out.
1: Roger.
2: Base, further assist. If you're still searching for that signal issue, you can disregard. Thank you.
1: Copy. Disregard.

0: Delta 14, Delta 14, Oscar 2.
1: 14 receiving.
0: You at Watson Park? Roger, I've got security web chat, teens fighting and swearing, trying to open the train doors. What else? Bragging about not buying tickets. Five or six Aboriginal young males wearing black gloves. Front carriage. Fighting and falling onto people. If you can check it out, down direction.
1: Thanks. We'll head up now. Down direction. Five. I see 3 males fighting.
0: Yeah, Roger. They are trying to open the doors of the moving service, I'm told. Yeah, 14, Oscar 2.
1: Flag, Oscar
0: 2. Might be worse if they don't get off riding the service down to Ellenbrook.
1: Just discussing that also, Oscar 2. Out to you, Ellenbrook staff. Did you receive Oscar 2's last over?
2: Oscar 2, Oscar 2, this is Tango 80, leave Realm and next up to us, I leave Ellenbrook now.
0: Yeah, Roger.

0: base, go to 14 and Whiteman Park. Can I get cameras up, platform number 2 for me, please, on the next incoming service? Caution, over. Door 1 area.
1: Whiteman Park, around door 1. Thank you.
2: Your stuff at Bassendean. Bassendean, Oscar 1.
0: Oscar 1, Bassendean.
2: Train going onto your platform now. Got a web chat on there. Apparently, it's a young girl on a train, drinking underage, very young, in a bra. Apparently, it's an older guy with face tats giving her alcohol.
3: Delta 14, Oscar 2. Yeah, Roger. Driver's going to keep the doors closed so he can go in through the driver's cabin.

0: Delta 1, that's a Dean. That train has already left.
1: Yeah, roger. Stuff at Midland, Oscar 1.
0: Midland is setting up.
1: Yeah, roger. When this service gets to you, can you check in on it for this incident?
0: Will do. Thank you. Follow me again.
1: Yeah, Midland, Oscar 1. If you give us a call, I'll give you the full readout.
0: Base Fremantle, clear pigeon.
2: Roger, clear Fremantle. Base out.
1: Stuff at Maylands, Delta at Maylands, Oscar 1.
0: Oscar 1, Delta 4 is sitting, send Delta.
1: Yeah, roger, your cat has been picked up. Just got off the phone with the vehicle. They'll be with you shortly.
0: Thank you. Go 80 Delta 14, jump off at White Park when you get here, over. Thank you.
3: Tango 80, received your last. Over.

0: 42, Tango
1: 42,
0: Midland.
1: Go.
0: Tango 42, Midland.
1: Yeah, Adam, go.
0: Sorry to do this, but can,

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1: Delta 14, 014, give me a call, I'll do it for you.
2: Three men, the camera's up at the front again.
0: Yeah, stand by.

Rockingham, Wambra. Cam receiving, over. Rockingham staff, you've got a package or a bag sitting on the platform two on the setting here. I've got the owner here. Could you run over and grab that for us, please? The one on platform two, I found it. Yeah, copy that, Steve. Had it on cameras, mate. You go grab that. I've got the owner here. I'll find out if she's coming back to get you. I'll give you a call. It'll be secure in the office.

0: Midland. 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
0: Yeah, standby.

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1: Can you please make your way to EC2 packets? There is a faulty packet, over.

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0: 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Oscar 1, I'll give you a call with an AR number shortly.

0: 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Can you repeat that last transmission, over?
1: It's Sierra 3. We're still coming out to help you out. I'm going to bring the digits and set up platforms and guys.
0: Sierra 3, thank you.
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1: Midland, receiving us.
0: Midland, this is Delta 4. We're leaving Perth Station now. It'll be approximately 25 minutes to your location, over.
1: Roger. Hopefully we'll get a result before then. If not, we'll see you when you arrive. Thank you.
0: See you 4 hours.

0: NMTS camera on First Underground. I have one IC, one male, no ticket shown.
1: Yeah, whereabouts is he now, mate?
0: He's taking the stairs down, TOs are following him.
1: Copy back, cameras are on the bottom of the stairs. Cameras are up on the concourse.
2: Hi, it's McCarvey. You can clear. The male didn't want to go on the ambulance.
1: Copy that. Clear.

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Stafford, Midland, Midland, Oscar One. If somebody's free at some point, how do you give us a call?

Confirm, see you at the pub. This is 421, please. Please come down to 421. Thanks.

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1: Kennington, stand by.

0: X-01, did you call me my last call?
1: Your last call sign was up for Kennington, just to confirm.
0: Yeah, copy that, that's Kennington. Up service, door C.
1: Kennington, cameras are ready.
0: Midland, Midland, Delta 4, we are at the front of the station, over. Delta 4, this is Midland, we're on platform 2 at the moment.

0: first off, first off, this is Midland. Receiving, go ahead, Midland. We have a VIP who has just boarded our train leaving to Perth in 2 minutes. He's in carriage 223, and his name is Mr. White.
1: Number 222, can you say again?
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0: First off, he's been in 1 minute and he has a red suitcase. Give that red suitcase, train, choo choo choo, yeah.
3: Underground cameras up.

0: Soft, did you see that at the VIP coming from Midland on 223 door 5?
1: Yeah, Midland South, you just first staff. Yeah, received door 5, no movement.
0: Okay, thank you, Midland. First staff, Midland out.
2: Cannington, you can clear here, thank you.
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1: Yeah, you call 03.
2: 03, 00.

0: base to base shortly.
1: Yeah,
0: so you go ahead. Can you ID shot that guy down on Pug platform?
1: Roger, if he's able to stand up, we're currently using Pug 212 and we can zoom in and get an ID shot. Underground base, can we possibly get the male to stand up just so we, and look to his left and we can get an ID shot for CO3?
0: Got him, thanks, base.
2: Yeah, Sierra 3, Oscar 1. Yeah, when you get a chance, had a Delta book off it.

0: Bayswater, Oscar 1.
1: Oscar 1, Bayswater, go ahead.
0: Yeah, when you get a chance, chat to the Wilson guys downstairs. Apparently they're trying to access the crib room.
1: Roger. Delta 4, Mayland, I'm trying to call you. Can you answer your phone?

0: 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Puff Staff, can you make a way to platform 67?
1: Puff Staff, on the way.

0: South at Midland. South at Midland, Mayland.
1: Midland, go ahead, Mayland.
0: Midland, can you get Boombox to give me a ring?
1: That calls off.

0: 5. We have cameras up platform 2, door 4.
1: Receive that. What station are you coming into now?
0: Sorry, Armadale Station, door 8.
1: Armadale, standby.

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Warmborough, Rockingham. Had a report from a member of public that there's a member of public just lying down on the floor of the train next down to you. Over.

an update. 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Over.

0: camera is middle of platform, RC3. We're in the Aboriginal flag.
1: Underground, stand by. 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

0: Murdoch, Murdoch, safe. Staff at Murdoch, Murdoch, safe.
1: Go ahead.
0: Yeah, Murdoch, we're currently speaking to a male by your emergency telephone on the concourse level. He's requesting for an ambulance, if you can just assist.
1: Copy that. Okay.

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1: Last call sign, go again with location.
0: Near the left at Murdoch station, please.
1: Yeah, affirmative, Murdoch, cameras are up.

0: underground base. If you get the male to take off his beanie and look up, we can get an ID shot on 212.
1: Hey, it's Roger there. He's flying up.

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1: CSA Perth, receiving.
0: VIP assistance on platform 7, over.
1: I understand this other person will be with you shortly.
0: Yeah, thanks.

0: picked up at Murdoch, Oscar 1.
1: Murdoch City.
0: Yeah, Roger. By chance, is that Paul that you're talking to?
1: Yeah.
0: Yeah, Roger. On the phone to SJ, there will be attending.
1: Copy that.
2: 767 is the train on 7 terminating, over.
3: Negative, that's your Claremont service.
2: Thank you.

0: Ground, go ahead.
1: First underground, can you get the cameras back on the same gentleman? Seems like he'd be smoking.
0: Yeah, camera's up on that male. He is definitely smoking, affirmative.
1: Roger that.

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2: Cameras have been asked already. Birdswood, stand by. Cameras up, Birdswood.

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1: Shu, go ahead.
0: Story 1, under Horseshoe Bridge 2, I see 3 male, I believe, on the wheelchair. He just urinated.
1: And bye. Under Horseshoe 2, cameras up.
0: Space, I see 1.
2: You can clear camera from Bayswater. Thank you.
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0: siete per PTOC2.
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0: please organize a clean that spot for shoot 2 near door A1 ASAP with urination. Roger.
2: Grant, have you still got eyes on this individual?
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4: Negative, it's one of our frequent flyers. 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
5: Yeah, Roger. Down here is a male and female. Female, push the trolley into the bloke.
4: 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I'm assuming that was at West Leadable. One, two, three, white pulse over here.
5: Ah, Roger.
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7: Tango 21, Tango 21, Oscar 2. Tango 21, Oscar 2. I understand you got a Bravo Whiskey there. Where will you be detraining?
8: To Tango 21, we're going to be training at Gosnells.
7: Roger. Female in custody, have you arranged a female officer yet?
8: Yeah, we're currently supposed to do it. Once we get off, we'll pull that out.

0: 12 Nelson South. Is this a good spot to search the bag?
1: Affirmative, Gosnells. 201 and 202 are both on the offender and the bag search.

0: is because we know how to pray and then we will not bend over, we will write, keep as it is, and then
1: that's it.
0: Yeah, yeah. And then we follow you.
2: Yeah, all staff, Mandurah, Naragup 1, sometimes an open channel, please be mindful of your switches.

0: big part clear. Actually, Oscar 1 has released as an infringement.
1: Yeah, roger, big park. Trying to make your way to Gozzi now.
0: Oscar 1, say again.

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1: Tango 1 receiving.
0: You guys, CAD's been initiated for your task, number 1 ready.
1: Roger, go for it.
0: CAD number is 525672. Delta 3 have just finished with their arrest and they'll be, Delta 3 will be along. Surely they've got a female officer on board.
1: Roger, thank you.
2: Okay, Delta 3.
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1: Receiving.
0: Gosnells, Delta 3, just wanted to let you know we're about 20 minutes out from Gosnells, we'll be there shortly.
1: Yeah, thank you.

0: Potsdam, this is 193, over. Go ahead. First stop, can you please come to EC2 for passenger assistance, over?
1: Base, underground. We got cameras on the female with the red pants going through the fair gate.
2: Cameras up underground.
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1: Warwick, Tango 52.
2: Underground clearing cameras.
3: Base Tango 22, Carlo is clear.
2: Carlo, clearing cameras.
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0: 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I see one male.
2: Great, Midland, you can clear cameras. Oscar 1, stand by for a phone call either.
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0: Female on your platform in red pants and a black puffer jacket. You're wanted by the police for an aggravated robbery.

0: Ground, Sierra 3. Was that a follow through email?
1: Yeah, Roger. Claire Brogan sent it on Monday. Holly identified her just before in the underground.

0: three of you put a catch up on.
1: Yeah, we're on that, mate.
2: Could you please go ahead with that again?
0: Yeah, she is arrestable, just confirming.
2: Received. Just go with that description again, Oscar 1.
3: Red Delta 3, sorry, Delta 3 at Gosnell.
4: Go ahead, Gosnell.
3: I wanted to check if it's a good place to search.
0: EQ 03, she's upstairs, red pants, black hoodie, puffer jacket.
2: Received 03.

0: McIver, McIver Oscar 2.
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0: Yep, no worries. Yeah, network control rang and gave us the heads up.
1: Party of 3.

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You guys still at Cosnals? Roger, are you able to transport that lady to the watch house for us?

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0: Five, stand by.

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0: Tunnel 4, you got a group vaping.
1: All of them?
0: We're just reviewing basically, no.

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Yeah, the one in the puffer vest in the door there.

0: one on the ground, Rogers, trying to find details.
1: Yeah, Roger, on the ground.
2: Parenthesis 03, did you get the last one?
3: 03, parenthesis, Roger, I will cover underground.

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1: Sorry, last call time, just a bit bad comms. Where is that again?
0: On platform 2.
1: Yeah, I believe EQ, camera's up, two calls, I'm good one.

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1: Delta 3.
0: Just wanted to make sure that our pod cameras were on and working.
1: Stand by. Cameras on line Delta 3.

0: Oscar 1.
1: Receiving Oscar 1, EQ stop.
0: Yeah, that female has been dealt with by the police for that. She just has bail conditions, which means that may be why she's a bit sketchy, but unless we have a legal reason to deal with her, we'll just leave her alone.
1: Receive.

0: Delta 3.
1: Go ahead, 3.
0: Delta 3, going code 03 to the Perth Watch House, time being 21:14, K's being 87263. What's the ML sender on board? Over.
1: Receive that 1-3, have a safe trip.

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1: Morley, stand by. Ready, Morley.

0: Bay's Fremantle. There's cameras on the gentleman with a little trolley walking on the platform.
1: Here, stand by. Fremantle, cameras up.

0: Quinana Star, this is Bear 162. We are next down service, door 12. POI refusing details, ticketing issue.
1: Quinana Star, proceed.
0: POI is having alcohol on the train as well after refusal.

0: Delta 6, Oscar 1.
1: Oscar 1, Delta 6, receiving. Over.
0: Hey guys, just got a call from Mount Claremont bus depot. Apparently there's a couple of girls down near bus stand 16. They were causing grief on the bus and they're now kicking the bus stands. Do you want to just go and have a wander for us?
1: Roger, stand 16, we'll grab a chat now. Over.
2: Banana cameras are up.

0: Manny Lion, Delta 7 back, 05 at Bull Creek Station. Delta 7 out.
1: Base, Tango 53, coming into Warwick. Can we have cameras around that Bull 7 area? Possible code 11.
2: Warwick, standby. Cameras are up.

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0: Please confirm, okay.

0: Delta 6, Oscar 1. Delta 6, Delta 6, Oscar 1.
1: Oscar 1, Delta 6, go ahead.
0: Yeah, like we just looked back on cameras and they weren't doing anything other than being juveniles. They did light what appeared to be a sparkler or something up and throw it in the air, but other than that, they've been pretty well behaved.
1: Come on, roger that. Yeah, they've been good with us, so should be good. Cheers.

0: did light what appeared to be a sparkler or something up and throw it in the air, but other than that, they've been pretty well behaved.
1: Come on, roger that. Yeah, they've been good with us, so should be good. Cheers.

0: page, Kanana, you can clear.
1: Kanana clearing cameras.
2: Vice Freeman, sorry about that. Yeah, we're clear, thank you.

0: Bravo McIver Base.
1: Base, go ahead.
0: Yeah, that IC3 male that's just trying to tap that guy on the shoulder. Looks like he possibly pretended to maybe hit him.

0: that's McIver, Oscar 1. He definitely did faint a punch at the guy's face.
1: Oscar, we talked to the male and he said he's fine with it. He said he just told the other guy to sit down, but he's fine with it.
0: Roger, maybe just educate him on correct behaviour on the platform then.
1: Yeah, it is.

0: Delta 3.
1: Go ahead, 3.
0: Delta 3, we've arrived at Perth Watch House, kilometres being 87288, time being 21:49, with one female offender on board.
1: Receive that 3.

0: Jack, do we have a description of the nuts lady?
1: Yeah, Aboriginal female, ugly, great top.

0: one. I'm pretty sure you just boarded that service, mate.
1: Copy that. If it gets away, we'll let Claremont know.
2: Please, worry, can our cameras up 5-10-8, the same female dealing with medical.
3: Alright, stand by.
1: Officer 1, Tango 53, we are Coast 12, Mental Health Act.
2: Yeah. Roger, 53.
3: Cameras back up, Warwick. Please be clearing cameras.

0: Clermont, Clermont, dispatcher 139, over. Reference staff, Clermont. Clermont, can you please meet us at door 5 on your up? Ladies waiting on a train.
1: Roger, can we get a brief description?
0: Looks like a nice three female.
1: Yeah, Roger. Thank you. Base Claremont, can I get cameras door 5, platform 2, please?
2: Cameras ready, Claremont.
3: Warwick with the medical base.
4: Good evening, go ahead.
3: Yeah, SJ should be giving a phone call shortly. Job number is 29483.
4: Received. Thanks, mate.

0: Delta 12, Oscar Gold 1.
1: Yeah, go ahead for Delta 12.
0: Yeah, you guys currently at Vic Park?
1: Yeah, currently at Vic Park.
0: Roger, can I get you to head towards Queen's Park? SJAF called, someone's called them yelling and screaming saying they're at Queen's Park and their partner was unresponsive. We're trying to find something on camera now, but if you can head that way.
1: Yeah, we'll start heading that way now. Tango 21, we're at Cannington. Do you want us to go to Queen's Park to do that job?
0: How far is your train away, 21?
1: 5 minutes, mate.
0: Yeah, you can jump off there if you like.
1: Alright, thank you, Oscar 1.
0: Thank you, 21.

0: base, Claremont, you can see the cameras.
1: Claremont, clearing cameras.
2: Oscar 1, this is Tango 77 L3. Going to park in 3 minutes. Would you like us to jump off? Over.
3: Nah, 77, you guys stay on your train. We don't even know where these people are.
2: Oscar 1, Tango 77, Roger, we're still on our train. Out.

0: Molly, Molly, Oscar One.
1: Oscar One, you chasing Molly?
0: Yeah, roger, Morley, railcar 6079 coming in to you. A drunk, loud people on the train, spitting and drinking alcohol. That's all the information we have at this time. Can you please have a look into it?
1: Oscar, we just had a down go through Tango 80s on there, if you're talking about that one.
0: Apologies, fellas. Sorry, it's the one coming in from Bayswater.
1: Oscar 1, this is Tango 80. Good for you.

0: Bay, Delta 13, set cameras on platform 2, just dealing with medical.
1: Delta 13, location please.
0: Platform 2.
1: Yeah, platform 2, but what station?
0: Wellington.
1: Wellington and standby.
2: Bay, Delta 3.
1: Delta 3, go ahead.
2: Delta 3, we're just clearing the watch house now. K is being 87288, time being 22:10, and no female offender on board. Over.
1: Receive that 3, Eglinton cameras up.

0: Staff at Eglinton, Oscar 1, just advising the rail car driver reported that man fainted a couple of times on the train.
1: Oscar 1, Delta 13, yeah, ambulance is being called by his partner. We've got him in the recovery position and a defib has just been collected.

0: Delta 1, Oscar 1.
1: One Delta 1 receiving at Fremantle.
0: Disregard. Subiaco, Subiaco, Oscar 1.
1: Subi receiving, send it.
0: Air rail cars just left Karakata on the way towards you, right behind the driver's door. Disorderly male yelling and screaming. Can hear him over the radio. Can you guys deal with that for me?
1: Roger, we'll have a sticky bag.

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1: The Echo, stand by.
2: Carver South, this is ALO's in the underpass. Are you able just to come down quickly?
1: The Echo, cameras up.
2: ALO's in the Carver South, on the way.

0: 21.
1: Tango 21, doesn't appear to be anyone dying here.
0: That's good news. We think we found them on camera where they may have walked off towards the fish and chip shop on the other side, but thank you for attending and looking.
1: Thank you, Officer One.
2: Oscar One Mackay Vista, just letting you know we are walking this mile to RPH.
0: Yeah, Roger, Mackay Vista.

0: Underground, underground, 03. Underground. 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They've got a female in custody that needs to be searched.
1: Ground acknowledge, we can do that for you.

0: Fist 03. Can you cover underground? They've got to go to Subi.
1: Yeah, I'm pretty sure underground's closing very shortly, but we'll head down.

0: 03-03-01. You can disregard the searching offer.
1: Yeah, received. Did you see that one underground?
2: Yeah, roger. Disregarding.
0: Delta 1, stand down, mate. Roger.
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4: 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Subiaco, can we clear on that female?

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1: Warwick Learn Drummer.

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0: Tango 53, Tango 53, Oscar 1.
1: 53, receiving guy.
0: Yeah, was that lady taken by SJA? And if she was, where did she go?
1: She got the Julep Health Campus. My partner's rang after 2, giving him the AR number.
0: Yeah, roger, got the AR number, just wanted to know where she went. Thank you.

0: Kennington, Kennington, Oscar 1.
1: Oscar 1, Kennington.
0: Yeah, next service into you from Perth should be a Coburn bound service. There's a security web chat, highly drug affected girl running up and down the train, concerned with their welfare. I'll try and get some more details of her location.
1: Yeah, Roger.

0: Cannington, Gainton, Oscar 1.
1: Oscar 1, Cannington.
0: Description of this female, light brown hair, denim jean shorts, light brown jacket, and black socks.
1: Yeah, received. Out to you, base, cameras, Cannington, platform 2, please.
2: Cannington, cameras are up.

0: base Eglinton. Once the ambos leave, you can clear cameras. They are taking him to Dunlop Health Campus.
1: Eglinton received. Thank you.

0: tanks and you can clear cameras. Out to the Oscar One. That lovely lady has alighted the service at Cannington.
1: Cannington, clearing cameras.
2: Yeah, roger, Cannington. Maybe just keep an eye on her.
0: Steve, we're going to go out of yard.

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1: Fremantle, stand by.
0: Fremantle, cameras up.

0: Perth staff, Oscar 1.
1: Perth staff, receiving.
0: You guys got a gentleman out sleeping under the eaves near the tourist information centre. He's been there for about an hour. I'm not sure if you guys knew about him or not. Maybe check his welfare.
1: Oscar 1, we've got to check it.

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1: Whitford's Oscar One.
2: Hi, Tango 30. Whitford has cameras out in the forecourt at for a situation setup.
1: Staff at Whitford's. Whitford's Oscar One.
2: Oscar One.
1: Yeah, Rev 161 is calling you guys for assistance.
0: Can we get your assistance next service at door 4? We got a ticketing issue and we got a PI abusing other passengers on train.

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1: Tune lock, stand by. 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

0: base, Tango 31 in Perth. Can I get cameras up on a IC3 female wearing all black with a black bag? No tickets.
1: Whereabouts?
0: Sorry, Scott, on the escalator's gone up the eastern concourse.
1: Roger, camera's up.

0: Rosewood staff, Rosewood staff, third station staff. Receiving. Just have a few juveniles at the back of the service coming in on the down. They've just opened up the door and then sticking their arms out. Look like they were making a ruckus and flipping us off as they left the station. Just want to stick your head in and see how they're acting up.
1: Yeah, roger that. We'll do.

0: Delta 12, Oscar 1.
1: Delta 12, receiving.
0: Yeah, 12, what's your current location?
1: Almost at Burswood.
0: Yeah, roger, Delta 2, Delta 2, Oscar 1.
1: Central Gorsons.
0: Perfect. You guys win the 10 Maddington for a shopping trolley.
1: Copy that, Oscar 1.

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1: JFA Perth receiving, go ahead.
0: Can I please have assistance here? Customer need you.
1: On my way.

0: Oscar 1, Delta 2. Yeah, Delta 2. 1, Delta 2, sit at that shopping trolley, summarily obviated from Maddington Station, over.
1: Thank you, Arrows.

0: kids playing up at Queen's Park, legs over the edge of the platform and similar. Could you start making your way there, please?
1: No worries, we'll head there now. Which platform?
0: Platform 2, Byford side. Next train's in 12, so you should have plenty of time to get there.
1: No worries, we're on our way.

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1: Oscar 2, Delta 3, receiving.
0: Location, please.
1: Yeah, we're at Vic Park.
0: Roger, standby. Delta 12, location, thank you.
2: Delta 12 at Birdswood.
0: Awesome. Delta 3, we've just had

0: Mandra, Mandra, Oscar 1.
1: Receiving, go ahead.
0: Yeah, just had a call from SJA, bus stand 6 at your location, 45-year-old male, Joseph Little, just had a seizure. SJA on their way about 3.5 minutes.
1: We're after that, bus stand 6. Thank you.

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1: 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Got to Tango 25 receiving.
0: Tango 21, do you want to give shift commander a ring, please?
1: No.

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1: 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Delta 3, go ahead.
0: One Delta 3, yeah, we've had a chat to those guys, they're fine, they've hopped on a train and they're headed to Cannington.
1: Yeah, roger.

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1: 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Yeah, Roger, now receive the drift, thanks.
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1: Base,
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0: Likewise, Base, Whiten Fitz, out.

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0: Good, thank you, guys.

0: checking the address, public toilet address in Auburn Grove, over.
1: Roger, Auburn Grove, receive that toilet address.
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0: Morning, sir. This is PTA Bankford checking the US inbound interchange. Over. Roger, Bankford received the first one from the bus area.
1: Group, stand by for second one, please.

0: right, eight vehicle, okay, requesting for ready to take over.
1: Roger, loud and clear.
0: Likewise, three vehicle, take out.

0: morning, please. This is BTA Armadale checking duties at bus interchange, public toilet, Devon.
1: Roger, Armadale, receive the first one.
0: Please, stand by for the second one.

0: Duke Base. This is Midland checking the duress alarm in the unisex toilet. Over.
1: Yeah, Roger, Midland. That one's being received.
0: Midland out.

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1: Roger, radio check, Throat Street, Land Clear, and Bayswater has received the address on the eastern side.
2: This is BTS Stadium requesting a address check in the public toilet, please.
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0: BTS Stadium confirming that. Did you get the news in the public toilet, please?
1: Yes, Roger, confirmed.
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1: Street, thank you, we've got the line.

0: Good morning, babe. This is PTA Red Police requesting for radio check. Over.
1: Keep you loud and clear.
0: Thank you, babe. Please also taking the rest in public toilets.

0: Cliff. Thank you. We got your alarm.
1: Thank you, Bates. You did it. Peace out.
2: Bates, Bates, PTA Bayswater checking west side public toilet jury. Over.
0: Thank you. We got that alarm.
3: Bates,
0: Bates, here's Reckless,
3: requesting you to check over.
0: Clear, Reckless.
3: Receiving likewise, here's Reckless out.
2: Bates, Bates, PTA, Bayswater, checking staff, jury, west side, over.
0: Roger, got that, thanks, Bates.

0: faith-based, PTA-based, whether just confirming you received staff duress. Side over.
1: Roger, we got it, thanks.
2: Base, Fremantle, checking the duress alarm in the unisex toilet, over.
1: Fremantle, we got that.
2: Thank you, Fremantle out.

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0: Base, PTF only, checking the duress alarm in the public toilet, over.
1: Only Base, we got the alarm, thanks.
0: Stand by for the second one, please.
1: Thank you, Thornley.
0: Anybody else?

0: 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Over.
1: You're loud and clear. Good morning, base. So this is Spot on the ground. Radio check. Over. Clear on the ground. Well, base. Thank you. PTA out.

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1: Kelm Scott, can you do this in 12 dollars? Yeah, thanks, Kelm Scott, got that one.

0: 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Any chance you get cameras on the stairs where you use the bus port? There's an IC3 or IC6 female there. She's swearing and carrying on, and I think she's turned off the escalators.
1: Stand by.

0: Roger. I have cameras up. Can't really see it very well, but I do have cameras up.
1: Hey, babe, I'm going to walk away. Can you let me know if she turns off the escalator again, please?
0: Yeah, I think she's turning it off as we speak. Yep, turned it off again.

0: 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Subiaco has no tag on, tag off at the moment. I say again, Subiaco has no tag on or tag off at the moment. Please, your discretion. Subiaco out.
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0: Mandurah base. 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He's just acting a little bit strange.

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0: 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It goes 9219 and 922. We're in fleet 949 and we have the Delta 4's mobile over.
1: 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Cameras are offline at this stage.

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1: 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Delta 1, base. Delta 1, base.
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1: Roger, thank you, Delta 1, you're loud and clear, cameras are offline at this stage.

0: Nicholson, checking the duress alarm in the public toilet. 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
1: K. Nicholson, we got that. Nicholson, base, we got that.
0: Base, are you receiving the duress at Nicholson?
1: Roger, I've responded a couple of times. We've got the alarm. Nicholson Road, base.
0: Nicholson Road, receiving.
1: Responded a few times. We've got the alarm. I don't know why you're not getting my response.
0: Keep that, base. I didn't hear anything earlier. Thank you.

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0: Roger. It's our belief that he wanted to get a bus so he might come back.
2: Carlisle. Can you go straight towards Queen's Park? The Perth end of the Byford bound platform, there's just a gentleman that's sitting out in the weather. Looks like he's either drug affected or asleep. He's a bit hunched over.
1: Roger, received. What platform was that? Sorry, didn't catch that.
2: It's the Byford platform, but it's the Perth end.

0: 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This is Canning Bridge, over.
1: Canning Bridge Base. Sorry, we're a bit busy. Go ahead.
0: Canning Bridge, ETA on platform 2 is not connecting as a faulty, over.
1: Platform 2 not connecting, I'll report it, thank you.
0: Canning Bridge, over.

0: You came loud and clear at Sherwood. Thank you.
1: Good morning, babe. This is PTA Airport checking a public toilet. Rest over.
2: Thank you, Airport. Got the alarm.
1: Thank you, babe. Airport out.

0: 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Do you use norm check in the bus interchange, public toilets 1 and 2, over.
1: Thank you, Whiteman Park, we got those.
2: Please operator, please operator, this is PT Armdale. We're getting far long line checker. Thank you, Prince, it's loud and clear. Armdale out.

0: CTA Ballajura, testing the Concorde public toilet duress alarm, over.
1: Yeah, cameras are up. We've been monitoring. Ballajura, got your alarm. Thank you.
0: Thank you, PJ Ballajura out.

0: 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Thank you, we got those.
1: Thank you, Big J Valadura out.
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0: Land and clear, Delta 2, cameras offline at this stage.
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0: Ranford, checking the Duris alarm in the public toilet, over.
1: Over. I got two call signs over each other. Yeah, one of you is about to go again. Miranda, we got your Duris, thank you.
2: Thank you, babe. 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

0: 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Over.
1: 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We got your alarm.
0: Hold on.
2: Moron, this is Airworld 27, and you have an information, over.
0: Rev 167, November 1, give me a call.

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1: Horseshoe 1, base.
0: Message just cameras on IC3 female, wearing all black with black bag as well. No ticket shown, over. She's walking through platform 5 now.
1: Roger, going past the escalators, is that her?
0: Correct.
1: Cameras are up.

0: calling with Lakeland, checking with you, Rixalam in the public toilet. Over.
1: Thank you. We got the alarm.

0: 137, you're coming through very broken. I understand you're with the ticketing issues. You're somewhere near Kenwick. Are you on an up or down service?
1: We are in down service. At the moment, we are in Kenwick. Ticketing issue, PY details is not come up in system.
0: Roger, what door are you at?
1: We are in door number 2.
0: Any Armidale Line transit officers in a position to intercept a down service heading towards Maddington, Oscar 1?
2: Oscar 1, Delta 2. We are actually just at Maddington.
0: Perfecto. If you could meet the down service door 2 for a ticketing issue, your contact's going to be Rev 137.
2: Moved.

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0: Yeah, still 2, cameras are ready at Meadow.

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1: Yeah, loud and clear.

0: 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This is Morley, over.
1: Morley, base. We got your alarm.
0: Thank you. Morley out.

0: Murdoch, PJ Murdoch, this is Glenlow, over.
1: Murdoch receiving, go ahead.
0: Murdoch, yeah, Christine, on door 6 on a precast set, just leaving Glendalough now, over.
1: Roger that, Christine, door 6, 3 car set, Murdoch out.

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1: base.
0: I'm at Warwick bus station. There's a passenger not feeling well. She's having a terrible headache.
1: Roger. Whereabouts? What bus stop are you at?
0: Houston, Ola.
1: I know you need assistance. What's your location there? What bus stop are you at?
0: Warwick upstairs bus stand area. Area?
1: Thank you. What's your nearest bus stop number?
0: 2547, stand one. He's sitting on the ground. I have to pass out.
1: Okay. Cameras are up at Warwick.
0: Red 78, please camera on, stand one, Warwick bus port.
1: Roger, cameras are up at Warwick. Base out.

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1: Roger, stand by. CSA or PTA Warwick, Warwick base.
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1: Roger, I was just going to suggest if you could go first aid kit and see what helps you need.

0: Railway Base, Warwick.
1: Warwick Base.
0: Yeah, can you organise an ambulance? She's got severe headache.
1: Roger. Is she on any medications or any other information that you might think important to tell the ambos?

0: as far as I know, you might not be on any supper. She's having cramps, though, down there at Summer.
1: Roger, cramps and severe headache. I wouldn't be giving her water. I'd say nil by mouth. That's what the ambulance always tells us. And we'll call an ambulance for you and give you a job number.
0: Roger, thank you.

Warwick Base, Warwick. Warwick Base. She's asking for Panadol. Are we able to give it to her or not? That is a negative. Negative. Roger, thanks.

0: morning, bye. Job's on with SJA. Job number is 29787.
1: Roger, 29787, thanks.

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1: CSO Boston receiving, over.
0: Looking for Ian Blackburn, I'll send the email over.
1: Thank you. CSO Boston out.
0: CSA Vic Park, Vic Park, TVM control over.
2: Passing
0: TVM. Looking for Ian Blackburn, I'll send the email over.
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0: 13 0 November 1, you can get me a call.
1: Thank you.

0: base, Elgin was requesting for Jerusalem, check over.
1: You are Moscow then.

0: Railway Base, Warwick. Warwick Base. Cancel cameras now. She didn't want to go to hospital, and she wouldn't give us her details to us.
1: Roger, that's between her and the ambos. We'll clear at 07:29 hours, thank you. Yeah, so she didn't go with them?
0: No, she didn't want to go with them. I mean, they just give her Panadol.
1: Yeah, Roger. Thank you.
0: Roger.

0: Oat Street, this is Base. I can hear you. I'll put a job on for the lift.
1: Please video on 3000.

0: okay. Butler, 8 quarters alarm, over.
1: Thank you, Butler, we got the alarm.
0: Roger, thank you.

0: Base. This is Clarkson for a toilet duress check, over.
1: Clarkson Base, been waiting for it. Nothing's come through my end.
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0: Oscar 1, this is Midland.
1: Midland, this is base, is busy at the moment, can we assist?
0: Affirmative, there is a bike in door 3 in the service. And I've told him it's not allowed, he's just being reluctant and he says he always does.
1: Roger, where is he travelling to?
0: Yes, stand by. Base, this is Midland, he's going to Perth City.

0: any Midland Line transit officers able to assist with our bicycle boarding in Midland, Oscar?
1: Oscar, I'm not for all right, passing.
0: Roger, guys, if you could intercept that when it comes through, I believe it's door number 3.
1: Yeah, right then. Whatever.
0: Thanks, guys. Lead rail car's going to be 40.
2: Base, Delta 15.

0: base base from PFTA underground. There is a one man, red black T-shirt, shorts, walking underpass, going to platform 7A. No ticket shown. Over.
1: Roger, did you say you're from the underground and he's walking up to 6 and 7 in the underpass?

0: on. Where's this male now?
1: The man is walking on the underpass. He's a black T-shirt, shorts, and black shock. Over.
0: Yeah, roger. Station coordinator, Perth. Station coordinator, this is base.
2: Coordinator receiving, go ahead.
0: Ambo job is on. I've given them the phone number that rang here. And the job number is 29817. They'll be coming platform 5.
2: Roger, received. Coordinator out.

0: Voice Bay, this is for staff. Can you please put the camera on underpass?
1: Roger, camera's up in the underpass.

0: base. 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
0: Delta 4, would you be able to get cameras up around the door 3 area when this train pulls in on platform 1 for us, thanks?
1: Roger, cameras will be ready.

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0: Yeah, it looks like your gate, someone hit the emergency override. Could you please give me a call? 62187, over.
1: Wellard TV, over, announce.

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We've got the alarm. Roger, thanks, base. 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

0: base, Decon 1, over.
1: Decon 1, base.
0: Two busy cameras on the IC1 male going down the escalator towards platform 5, wearing a grey jumper with an alcoholic cardboard in his hand. Walk to Econ 1, no ticket shown, over.
1: Cameras are up on that male.

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1: Receiving, go ahead.
0: Letting you know, ambulance is on site.
1: Coordinator out.

0: Fremantle Line transit officers in a position to intercept a down service currently at Lock Street. Oscar 1.
1: Oscar 1, you've got Victor 1 at Claremont.
0: Roger, Victor 1, anyone in a position to intercept a down service, Lock Street, or now on the approach to Karakata, Oscar 1?
2: Delta 1 at Dalglish.
0: Dalglish works. If you could please meet the service, door 34, it's a security web chat that's popped up reporting man unwell mentally on the train. He isn't being threatening, but unwell. Talking and shouting out, laying down now. He isn't very well, probably needs some support. I'm on the middle carriage. He's wearing maybe colourful PJs. He's not a danger and might be best to wait until we are in Perth. Probably just needs some help.
2: Received all that.
0: Thanks so much.